from another day. She smiles at him as he walks through the door. She wonders if it will be okay. It's hard for her when he doesn't respond. He says, baby, you look a mess. You look dirty in that dress. It's just not like it used to be. Then she

Monday to Sunday, I work harder than you know. I'm not fussing, lady, but I'm a woman. This woman needs to